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Tomorrow I'm gonna leave here. I'm gonna let you go and walk away like every day I said I would. And tomorrow

horseback. Now he's a buckskin, 15 hands, five-time team rope champion. She knows